0: 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Hello?
1: Hello.
0: Asun Yen Kang.
1: Okay. I am a cutting bias, I did bias, and Mr. Then snare cosso. Nam a ban or tremor, I want you. Nam a call here, Eda. But it is a Namia dum, a dear young tonner. The fool to say, you a pobus who said, that you say,
0: no, I no pay any yammy, brother than yammy. I
1: see, Matthew, Matthew, about the door.
0: Bonua, Adriane, Ecosiquan.
1: Patrine.
0: A more.
1: Bachan.
0: Onu amu ono di kusi kwa nwe siwa sa ayento.
1: Nama boka.
0: Wa boka.
1: Hmm.
0: Atuwa su sa.
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1: Hii. 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
0: na omba me wano that the same size 5 ana na we
1: and one tompo
0: size 5 from unto
1: na ya me
0: that send wa fa that send kesi size 15
1: acha sanete
0: na te send that send e mo ana wono ana first se se wo no ana mo
1: ha
0: oh, mammy, one size 15, near size 5 near and
1: top.
0: Only one more than a second to an occurrence.
1: And
0: a cankwan and many war. But an old buyer, you feel soon, I dear, how are you for a say? Only one that sank as here.
1: Say, 15.
0: That's that 15 size. The part of me does it. Rabbit than your copper. Why?
1: I'm not going to be able to do it.
0: 5 sides no kwensa. Hello. Hello. Udum radio na nka me respect o pa. Udum na me respect o wof.
2: Musika.
0: Udum radio no keke. Ah. Ya se abu. Announcement here ya. Master Filan is why Baba Baba 0244 072 006. Wow, but Fremia, Red Obey and Sissis Anime, your men own Casacran Macato. In Tibet, our friend were doing a prequel. Hello 0244 072 006. Babia wouldn't be a hello. Hello.
2: Hello.
0: Okay, sir, friend.
2: Apeja.
0: Achim Apeja.
2: Yeah.
0: Huh?
2: Yeah.
0: What's that? Yeah, okay. What's that? Yeah, okay. Nah, baby, I want me cast a nebby whom you are with me about Apeja and me cast a brass hammer and a pay. What do you have? I didn't see that.

0: 0244 072 006 0244 072 006. Hello.
1: Yes sir.
0: Okay, sir, friend.
1: Yes,
0: Kofoli dia ha ya. Kofoli akwa in Eastern Region. Sorry. Wala na wo credit asa. Wo credit asa 0244 072. Hello. 0244 072 006 0244 072 006. Hello.
1: Hello.
0: What is your friend?
1: I'm Malam.
0: I meet you.
1: Remember?
0: Huh?

0: Alo, Kola. 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
1: Alo.
0: Alo.
1: Yes.
0: O kasa friend.
1: Bacha me kasa fi tema.
0: O atema haya.
1: Bacha fi.
0: What be bia yeshia no?
1: Bacha fi zen.
0: O do assignment. O do assignment wa fa zenu ka o su be su zenu station.
1: Bacha yo.
0: Memu su asem.
1: Bacha.
0: Aye, unim Mr. Red, unim bra Red.
1: Red.
0: Aye. Where were they?
1: The men are bumping.
0: I said, well, Blackwell.
1: Oh, dear.
0: Oh, Bammy, no be dim come over. Oh, a fine face is here.
1: No fear.
0: Away, eh? I cry her and I say fine.
1: I'm going to get Michelle come for questions.
0: Who are Michelle?
1: I'm going
0: to get you. Yeah, we're in your meal, Juma.
1: Bacha.
0: Ebra o frame no ho. Ana ewrade ka ensem be fa ho kire me. Menka.
1: Bacha.
0: So what be bia me wono?
1: Bacha o si zenu.
0: Wo do assignment main station wa fa zenu ka. O fa zenu ka o su be su zenu station. Adwuma na wo ye no me se o fie fo mprenso. Unim.
1: Bacha.
0: Because unim se. Akira, we want to kestabe ama.
1: Bacha, me catch you.
0: Aha, akrano.
1: No, I'm
0: also a
1: child,
0: you know. Ah, why?
1: Bacha.
0: I'm a person.
1: Bacha.
0: Yes.
1: Bacha is Zenu Station.
0: I'm just Zenu Station, bar stop, for a number we are.
1: Bacha.
0: It's 13 past 6. No, we're 20 minutes 6. Why?
1: Bacha.
0: That's the brain.
1: Bacha.
0: 0244-072-006. 0244-072-006. 0244-072-006. Hello?
2: Hello,
0: hello. 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
2: you know, Casa Frey? The Casa Frey, Community One.
0: Uni mashama zenu, uni mzenu.
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2: What's your name?
0: I started and obey. 6 o'clock. May we go to a numeral 6. Emmanuel Abdullahi. One Abdullahi Emmanuel.
2: What's your name?
0: Blabby woman, Ostarson, we in the Pakasia Park.

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1: Mm-hmm.
0: It would just Zenu station one where you phone. No, I frame a number. We are my man about why.
1: Okay.
0: And then many ask for a consultation 101.
1: Okay.
0: Make sure when him.
1: Okay.
0: Nice move. Hello. 0244 072 006 0244 072 006. Meeting at the Prophet Agabus Asolani Excel Chapel International. Hello.
2: Hello,
0: dear. Yes, dear. What is it? Adam, any answer ye? What your voice na clear?
2: Bajaya.
0: What is Adansia Eko Sunyina?
2: Bajaya.
0: Yeah, hina yao mama.
2: Mami no tonya mona. Ose omuntono.
0: Ifano pa kwa kwa dumre no asasa mono akoto mu.
2: Bajaya.
0: Ene shanka wado. Wasi tisi ono anda shanka si.
2: Bari shanka si o.
0: Wante. Sister Afi, Afi Rose. What was Afi?
2: Such a yanda.
0: When you're direction,
2: such a yanda.
0: Obaneketuano.
2: Bajo
0: ainda. 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Tramika Shiami and Payawa Shaman Zenu.
2: Bajo
0: ainda. Zenu station, bus stop, waffle number when you have a foul.
2: Bajo ainda.
0: And that's really 0244 072 006. 0244 072 006. Hello?
3: Hello? Hello?
0: Yes, okay, sir. Friend.
3: Michelle Camp.
0: Michelle Camp, and a pay him for the issue.
3: Zenu.
0: Aha, Zenu station, bus stop. Wow.
3: If I show you.
0: Found something cool for when you have it.
3: Okay,
0: can
3: show me the
0: answer. 1, 2, 3, 4, 5, 6, 7,
3: 8, 9, 10, 11,
0: 12. The can't see, say. 12. 12, Michelle Christabel.
3: What's
0: your name? Hi.
3: Me
0: Fachoyem. Oh, wait. Oh, I'm around. Oh, around. What is that? Me Fachoyem. Me Fachoyem. Me
3: Fachoyem.
0: Me Fachoyem.
3: Me
0: Fachoyem. Me Fachoyem.
3: Me Fachoyem. Me
0: Me,
3: I
0: this evening, I don't wait. Watch me.
3: Watch
0: me. I watch you about this and good evening. Ade.
3: Sorry.
0: Oh, Dubai.
3: Okay,
0: friend.
3: That's
0: a look at your sister. I saw my cook. I saw my. Me and my sister, so I watch
3: you
0: good evening,
3: Madison.
0: Yeah,
3: I saw my. Oh, yeah.
0: When

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1: Mpacho.
0: Zenu station. So two voice na clear.
1: Mpacho meeting.
0: Answer soft be or what we preach here. Obe fra fra fra fra and kwa eh.
1: Mpacho na kwa.
0: We wait in a clear.
1: Mpacho.
0: No libi libi. Wait, bring copy cook or we're featured baby. A corner buff. Oh, sister. Huh? Jesus Christ of Nazareth. Hello? Hello?
2: Hello? Yeah, ready.
0: Chairman?
2: Yes, sir.
0: As you drink count?
2: I'm going to ask you drink count.
0: Okay, sir. Mr.
2: Safi Sahis.
0: Huh?
2: Mr. Safi Sahis.
0: Sahis.
2: Mr. Safi Sahis.
0: 1, 2, 3, 4, 5. Okay. Ya bompa ye ye, what?
3: The number you're trying to reach is... Okay.
0: Me see ya day.
2: We say ya mi bompa ye ye.
0: Aye. Who name me?
2: Pacho Davi.
0: Huh?
2: Pacho Davi.
0: I will have the kasate me say, you be a, we eat three.
2: Me pacho aye.
0: Bonsa mami.
2: Oh, well yeah. Yes, I'm eat three.
0: Because, a bravo frame, no?
2: Pacho aye.
0: And I will have the kopi ye, baby.
2: Yeah.
0: Baby, I'm a copy. I'm asking my cook to shop be any.
2: Yeah.
0: And I'm able to sell this. Ah, shop will be any more than my beginning. I feel who said, we'll be able to pay and I see a unity. We'll be able to pay and I see a unity. And I'm able to sell this. Ah, let's say, Nipana, or any castle, my
2: baba.
0: Because send your bayer over the editor. I didn't look up your shop be in a shop. And who said, you actually go and who sparkling, barbering shop.
2: The Pacha, I think I'm used to a war.
0: Now, our shop will be now. Now, our shop here is sparkling.
2: The Pacho Hine.
0: Say, what you want?
2: The Pacho Hine.
0: Bonsa, mommy.
2: I mean, so.
0: What I can tell me?
2: Pacho Debbie. The Pacho Debbie.
0: Because I want to know, almost yet, they say, shop on a normal tuntum, body, cosmetic, and personal care.
2: The Pacho Hine will compete and buy Omaton property in the Omotio.
0: I'm a bitch. 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
0: 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Na wase oma o mami yemu bebi ya nyeyi.
2: No.
0: Entobe kano kwa o mami manu muni na mo struggle.
2: The patrolling is a yari in your house.
0: When I catch them,
2: the patrol baby.
0: A your woman be, and why yes, I am.
2: The patrol you.
0: The castle matron. When a brother, when a brother, tell the journal.

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1: Yes,
0: Yamina.
2: Na fa cost be 100 but wo call ya ma fe when I wear me mobile chi nipa 100 ma form call you me no one come watching na hu nipa me ensa oh ana o ma trace ana o ma ye miti ana o mo se wan abun su azak ali
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2: make sure you see me.

0: What's your
1: name?
0: What do you mean?
1: Oh,
0: bad side, man. What for Zenu car? We should be sure Zenu station. We sure Zenu station. Bad stop. Wow. From a number, we are white. Bad stop. Wow. Why?
1: You.
0: You're only Leroy. Leroy Ballon. Mashaka Taraba. And do Katura Baziliki Adika. Make sure we're not
1: okay.
0: This is wow. Hello? Hello?
2: Hello. Hello, daddy.
0: Yes, dear.
2: I'm about to radio.
0: What tell me on radio? So when I'm in that restaurant?
2: But
0: I. Number you try to reach is
2: on. Asama 6.
0: Udu Asama. What for Zenu car? We should be sure Zenu station.
2: That's
0: it. Zenu station. Bar stop. What from a number we are white.
2: That's it.
0: Membu su asem.
2: Pacha.
0: Oma me ohun.
2: Pacha.
0: Nema ma ya ni nyina ayese.
2: Pacha etu.
0: E ma nkwa na me ka be ma nka.
2: Pacha ma etu.
0: Because

0: Isanka urade. Odu assignment wa fa zenu ka ubesi wa zenu station. Zenu station bus stop wa na wa friend. Hello. Hello. Hello.
1: Hello.
0: Hello. What's that? Hello.
2: Hello.
0: Okay, sir. Yeah,
2: that's from Medina.
0: Medina phone in your bag, Shamai. Jesus Christ.
2: And the papa. Yeah, then your manager woofy. And we're going to cast and make sure. And then that's the name of son and an idea. You can say them and who's so. And the papa is thrown come over to see ya. See, I mean, I didn't say won't see papa be a walker. Now, someone not actually. I can say any other papa will cast the money. I didn't say any fuck on your bow. Your balance is it. Would you watch women or who couldn't? Say any kind of manner. And I'll say, I can't, I'm on. Like I said, you could say, okay, I'm here, madam. As well, the bonus. Into my own palm of crap. And I'm my acquaintance. Say me. But I said, you were one of your friends who will come, my dear. Well, one of your friends who will come, my dear. You see, I'll cut our custom.
0: Why not to quit her?
2: When you have to quit, I'll cut out with slim.
0: I'm going to go to the house. But another consultation, and I mean, you need to me and Sacrant, oh, by an amateur and alcohol.
2: Amen.
0: It will buy Nadia Barbatus will be our and their consultation with Transifitianopa, a copium and numerous sex o'clock.
2: Matty.
0: And Timpacho, Mamma Dania, me answer what?
2: You crook now and I'm crying for Oba.
0: Medassi, Mamma Dania, me answer
2: Oba and Eba.
0: In Shanka Raddy.
2: Oh, Yami Shrava, Papa.
0: Medassi,
2: Yami Okasi.
0: And yet, depending on the bit of my card working, will be a Kaudi Yamano crank, Wakan and Watum.
2: Oh, Papa,
0: then you walk a minute from
2: the
0: other day.
2: Medassi.
0: Or Bamu, you could
2: have a
0: school, Ensia. A school.
2: If I try, I can't walk.
0: Oh, by a Mikatu, so being the word Juman or who crossing me a jay carnival.
2: But I try, shut up, and I can't
0: have a Mikatu, so a yak continuing your cast be bonuson.
2: Who said the bonuson?
0: And now we're going to have to put our drug. What drug could slim?
2: Medassi.
0: We are talking about the supernatural power of God. Hello.
1: Morning. Wonderful.
0: Okay, sir, friend. Come again.
1: Ashoma.
0: What did you say?
1: Let me go to
0: Jehovah.
1: Achim
0: Me kasem bia tu bia dance ye. 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
1: Beto kata.
0: 1, 2, 3, 4. Me kain kwe si say.
1: 4.
0: O kain fi juada. 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
0: Fafone tu bebe ne bon se mami. You're very careful, what?
1: Yeah.
0: Me see your dear boy.
1: Because me very careful.
0: Because assembly is oh. Na me huni pa ma kuma ku 50. Omu nyina.
1: Yeah.
0: We celebrate then na me hu ebrade se hwani ye na ka kire no. With my two eyes open. With my ears open.
1: Yeah.
0: Me win amity.
1: Yeah.
0: Say, I say,

0: Maji.
1: What's your name?
0: Maji, my name is.
1: Me say me shey. Nami hui. Nami tei. What do you mean?
0: Maji, we define.
1: And ne ano pay me nyaswari aye consultation.
0: Yeah.
1: Bra.
0: Maji.
1: When you direction? No.
0: Last season.
1: Zenu station, wow. 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
0: Mati.
1: And they are right.
0: Mati.
1: Namin kam.
0: Medan.
1: 0244072007. Hello. Hello.
2: Pacha, me na me show wa katin.
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2: Me pacha, me se kasa kasa me kukumpi.
1: Kukumpi.
2: Me pacha.
1: Sa me nu wi ya na me wi.
2: I was so much.
1: Who could abuse your phone at Hamo? Who could be bressa? Who could be bressa? And you couldn't chat a free man?
2: Upacho no.
1: Winning me.
2: Upacho David.
1: Oh, friend, what could you answer my chimney?
2: Upacho David.
1: Wadana.
2: Upacho.
1: Mammy and Casa.
2: Upacho. Daddy.
1: Akunta.
3: Yeah, Daddy.
1: What you say?
3: Oh, Daddy. Hey, yo.
1: And you're my cutie, oh, papa. Ano pe mi hiya wene weyire. Ewa shama zinu, why?
3: Daddy, yo.
1: Mi hiya wene weyire, bra. 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
3: Yo.
1: Meshe weni manu pe ya zinu station, bus stop, call this number.
3: Okay, Daddy, yeah.
1: Okay. Fantastic. Hello.
0: Hello.
1: Sure.
0: Good evening.
1: What's your good evening, buddy, sir?
0: Good morning.
1: What's your baby? What's your baby? My father, what you say? Your call
0: is on the way. I can't remember.
1: What for me, then?
0: My father,
1: who name me? I don't know what you
0: was. I don't know in theater.
1: Why do you know I went to theater?
0: Because
1: the castle be whom you are to pay out with me about.
0: That's
1: all. Copy when you raise 6 o'clock.
0: Because
1: Estatiano past 6. A copy when you raise 6. And now, sorry, Oba won't check when you are 10-20 minutes now, Sanko. 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
0: anywhere.
1: And there is secret consultation, and then a Minyada, Jifinipa, Baku to a numerous 6.
0: Thank you.
1: Oh, I dear, you will never my baby. Who you operator?
0: The doctor.
1: Well, Sam, mommy.
0: That's
1: it. Who's the A? I don't know.
0: That's a new doctor. I shock you.
1: I shock you.
0: But,
1: offer a cup in 10 years and I offer you a default. This is what when your friend is saying, I can see spiritual things, I can see far. My eyes are open, my ears are listening. Thank you. See the macatron. Who you
0: are? The pastor.
1: I did any flu. Now, crown, wouldn't we say? Oh, Mammy had it. Make my call, my neighbor, show my best here. 1, 2, 3, 4, 5, 6, 7. My what, dear? No, would DMS, DSM.
0: The pastor.
1: Bonsoir, mammy.
0: Because
1: I didn't have cooper, mammy, who said a Broward DSM. No, how are necessary? I'm an old cassay. Majokatu, Adukatu, Marika. Make a dear beyond what you made. And opa, Brabi, whom you are.
0: I'm going to go to the house.
1: Okra den kabe ba be katu e free line so

0: 0244 072 006. 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
0: Oh, friend, I will let you hear noise. Let me hear you. Hello.
1: Hello.
0: Chama asundi enka.
1: Enka asu.
0: O kasa friend.
1: Where my camp?
0: What your dance here? Eko sunyina.
1: Baka.
0: Dia hina yao mama.
1: Hello.
0: Yes, me too. I dance here. What you doing? Dia yao mama.
1: When I saw it, then I'm in there. Hey, you know, I said auntie you.
0: Auntie, dia kosu nyina auntie.
1: Baka, baka, me too, me too, pa.
0: Ya, we tell TM on radio soon.
1: Baka.
0: Anna, we fear by phone, Jaw, Musa Braberry.

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2: Hello.
0: Yes, I'm glad you're not. Okay, sir.
2: Because of you, Dodoa. Oh, you be good.
0: Okay, sir. Dodoa.
2: That's right.
0: What I want to mean, Dumura, what is it will be fair? Yeah, me cut him.
2: That's what I'm doing.
0: So, what is it? Me cut him, Kofumi.
2: That's what I'm doing.
0: Oh, yeah.
2: That's right.
0: Okay, sir. Free fine.
2: Oh, you be.
0: Oh, you be here, yeah. 1, 2, 3, 4. Unimuse,

0: Madam Faustina, one of Faustina, do you?
1: Aye.
0: Kwameka, Siamano Paya. Don't Madam Faustina, do
1: you?
0: What's your meda? Madam Foneme.
1: Baby.
0: Started and of past 6. I'm a pong and you made it. Why?
1: Bati.
0: No, no, why you on Fauzia, Fauzia?
1: Hey.
0: Hey, say. Winnie, man.
1: Baby.
0: What's your meda?
1: Bati, baby.
0: Me say. Oh, by and send me pee.
1: Bati.
0: Send me a day. And send me pee.
1: Send me pee, okay.
0: Why?
1: Thank you.
0: Omo. So when you're direction.
1: But why?
0: Who do a shine my main station? What for Zenu car? Who should be so Zenu station? Zenu station, bus stop, wow. Zero station, bus stop for one who have a number. We are
1: white.
0: That's really great.
1: Okay.
0: Hello? Hello? If I show be a bit my friend, maybe I'm a pay. I'm pay a jar, they see a town for a pump. Maybe I will be out from here. You have a card here, cause you are blabber much. Yamishra. Hello?
2: Hello, my friend.
0: Yes.
2: I'm not sure. I'm not going to be able to do it.
0: I'm going to be able to do it. Yeah, would you put where your crobony?
2: Nipachan and you couldn't feel.
0: Over in fan.
2: You put your so many.
0: And Tiaya said the pony Vienna, I didn't grow Musacom.
2: Nipachan.
0: Oh, what you said, and shoot to me, be able to grow.
2: Nipachan.
0: Now you're Sacom.
2: A common cabinet, I am back of the common cabinet.
0: And do so, Sam,
2: a
0: Walia crabble. There
2: be a Walia from them or no, or family, a Walia with China.
0: Papa, Papa, Papa, Papa, Papa, Papa, Papa, Papa, Papa, Papa, Papa, Papa, Papa, Papa, Papa, Papa, Papa, Papa, Papa, Papa, Papa, Papa, Papa, Papa, Papa, Papa, Papa, Papa, Papa, Papa, Papa, Papa, Papa, 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
0: To white handkerchief. Should I win any dingo so bra? Men working my wood, they make up a cock young one, what?
2: It was choice.
0: Said to me now, a tormentino, a
2: cock. What choice?
0: We shall build that. What?
2: Amen.
0: In Shanka Raddy.
2: Amen.
0: In Shanka Raddy, Chia Ukromo Krobo for.
2: What for you?
0: In Shanka Raddy. 0244072006. Hello? Hello? Hello?
3: Yeah, hello.
0: How can
3: you good morning. How are you doing?
0: What is sister now?
3: As you.
0: Want to then out here, your friend?
3: Ah, my will be at the number of my friend.
0: We'll be at the number of the mound.
3: But I.
0: Ah, I know what's in front of me.
3: But
0: I. I see. Found something cool for when I'm here.
3: Hello,
0: 1, 2, 3, 4, 5. That's a powerful.
3: Powerful.
0: Can you hear? That's a powerful.
3: Powerful.
0: 1 year. 1 year, baby. Yeah. Miss 1 year, baby.
3: A baby.
0: Nipa back, when you put away no yama with the bass as soon as you. Well, do red your own or make us our set in you. Huh?
3: But I'm sorry.
0: A bra, old friend, and Radi Castle was star super, but Yasinipa, Eduetti, Sir Omanita was Sabre, one Ayuma.
3: But
0: and you're a party, Ayuma.
3: But
0: Master, and 2 years young. Say now, pro life. 1, 2, 3, 4, 5. I'm running and copper, mammy, who are dear. Now, then can I say, Quan and Chilo? Socket. Found Safu and Mammy had here.
3: Right.
0: On Sabin.
3: That's right.
0: What do you have found?
3: That's right.
0: Aha. A bra would own Sabin Kun Fa when you know. And I will have a assembly foul, who tell me. Now, Obano player, who are you in front of the pandemic number? Who are
3: you? I'm all
0: Qualigona.
3: But,
0: what did Kumasi pay?
3: I want
0: you. You will Kumasi me one.
3: But,
0: on set, now we hear Juma war, interior decoration, our nurse force. Annie Debbie.
3: Yeah,
0: ni papa kuba ni kuta una akache ni sene na wuku masi una akache ni
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0: 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Hello?
4: Hello.
0: Yes, dear.
4: Good morning.
0: Wonderful morning. Wonderful morning. What to say?
4: Hey, you now say.
0: I don't any ashy. What did the question you know?
4: That's you.
0: Yeah, he na young mama. I see. What baby I'm one?
4: That you.
0: Huh?
4: I'm Matthew.
0: Where are you? Huh? I don't want the credit. Suffering me, why? Hello? Hello? Hello? Hello? The patch network.

0: morning,
1: sofo. 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Oka safe.
0: What's that?
1: Ifa.
0: 37.
1: Oh, 37 here, yeah.
0: Bacha.
1: When we say.
0: Bacha,
1: yeah. Time for cabby, homie. Quando pay your wife?
0: If I see your master,
1: who name me?
0: If I should have you,
1: Sia, where's Yamida?
0: If I should have you,
1: and down for me.
0: If I should have you,
1: and pay the same word assignment. Who do assignment? What for zero car? What for zero car? Who should be so at zero station? Zero station, bus stop. Wow,
0: if I should
1: have one friend number, we are watching.
0: Ebachio
1: because e bra wo frɛ me no ho.
0: Bachai.
1: Ana me te ade ne wo masum. E bra me te no asum pɛ na Awurade ma me de mani hu ye.
0: Bachio.
1: Wan Ebenezer Donko.
0: Bachai mia.
1: Me sho wani ma no pɛ ya.
0: Ebachio so smart.
1: Nyankopɔ nhyira wo.
0: Nhyira wo so.
1: Good. Hello. Hello, good morning. Hello? Hello?
2: Hello?
1: Okay, sir, friend. What
2: are you doing? What are you doing?
1: What are you doing? What
2: are you doing?
1: What are you doing? What are you doing? What are you
2: doing?
1: What are you doing? What are you doing? What are you doing? What are you doing?
2: What are you doing?
1: What are
2: you doing? What are you
1: doing? What are you doing? What
2: Bojo mi taxi driver.
1: E den na me kan waji mi adi.
2: Na ji waji de da.
1: Tu mi ka foka unya serious protection. Bla yem protect you. Yesi obo no yefo no kwan wati.
2: Bojo.
1: E bla de God reveal to redeem. E bla de den e din o pese yesi ano. Bla ni yesi ano.
2: Bojo.
1: E shanka e bla de.
2: Amen.
1: Waji mi adi.
2: Na ji waji ba da na mo me sire wa mi bi se.
1: Aha. Aye, no problem. Me das bebre. Me das. Hello?
3: Hello.
1: Yes.
3: Benny. Eta wa.
1: Mami dedo bebia, o so da masi. O da masi sei.
3: Pa cho ma na me pa, me pa yale am, yale yam pa hon wa. Asi che yale.
1: Diabetes.
3: Aye.
1: Mami de cool down, e cool down na.
3: Pa cho aye.
1: And yes, on what all?
3: But I never could buy one, only could infuse me in your sleep pitcher. You come out for crown on Pamela. The buyer, Mamma, young, doing all day. Within you know,
1: that's why. That's it. Mamma, what infuse?
3: But I'm 52
1: year diabetes in tea, a crab and down nine more than 3 years. A crona, Pata.
3: Oh, my
1: God. A crono ain't me. O konko fonte ya na omo sole sole.
3: Mhm.
1: Na mana nwa se di wachi. 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
3: Ma dadi.
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3: Ewu na de.
1: Wa ko hospital doctor se diabetes e free mo je.
3: Ah,
1: I was a few more gem.
3: Diabetes
1: left from with them. A few more gem. Diabetes in India, not a crony to me. And then diabetes left from with a crony. A crony.
3: Ah,
1: 52 years woman.
3: Yes. Oh.
1: Wabro.
3: Oh, that is a new drama break.
1: A crony that were 9 years.
3: 3 years.
1: No, man, I will now. When I'm now, when I was sunny, when I was on issue.
3: Ah, so.
1: Nti nko ba bi e o miss fi
3: hmm
1: nyame age o wate
3: o
1: na so nyame age o wate o ubi no diabetes anwa ka fa ho betre me anopai na beda nyame ase
3: anopai kwa e ba me nko fo bebe me sim pro no so fo e se o nwanwa e bro ma bi no mte ase
1: so bro o bro no so ho fo e o nwanwa
3: na se
1: akra ha wate
3: e o Medina
1: wate Medina And your mom was say you couldn't let me woo. And your mom was say why you fine. That is where she had in Kwan Yesu. Pastor San Wati. We yaliano, a chrono, and baby, diabetes, and baby. You are free forever. In Shanka, ready. Diabetes in tea, a crude and a chroning. Hello?
4: Hello.
1: Yes, sir.
4: Pastor, good morning.
1: Wonderful. Okasafe. Takradi.
4: Sasavi.
1: Sasavi.
4: Where
1: will you be Sasavi?
4: But I
1: am a crash soon grow a house. 1, 2, 3, 4, 5. What was
4: it? That's all the people I was on every one day.
1: Assembly, if you papa bushion. Nah, almost per se. Ah, one abuchi.
4: That's a mere.
1: When we

0: Florence Abuchi. One Florence Abuchi. So I could jolly brother whom you are pair with Shamazino. The patcho, when you are direction.
1: That's right.
0: What's your baby pain?
1: That's right.
0: What done for enemy?
1: That's
0: right. And Opey, the same way, Shamas. What your dance here, Echo Sunina?
1: That's
0: right. You're here now, Mama.
1: Obana, or say, on any cool, or be maybe Jirana. How about her? She said, on any cool, I can't
0: come. Medassi. Measure when you want it.
1: That's
0: it. And Opey, a Shamasino. And there? And I'll be yammy one on one personally. Blani and Incomo.
1: That's it.
0: Medassi. 0244072006. Hello? Hello?
2: Hello, good morning.
0: Okay, sir, friend.
2: Okay, sir, OEB.
0: Huh?
2: OEB.
0: OEB, hey, yeah.
2: That's your honey.
0: Sister, unim a shy mind.
2: That's your honey. You should have no woman.
0: But what did you
2: know? That's your
0: honey. I'm gonna have the war, won't you, a shy man, as a woman.
3: The number you're trying to reach is on the
0: call. At least, I said, okay, 1, 2, 3, 4. Yeah, bumpa ye ye, what?
2: That's all you.
0: What?
2: That's all you.
0: Now, who said, I said, we are ding yang coupon. Wouldn't papa be your friend, Mr. Morgan?
2: Look at your honey.
0: What way?
2: I'm going to be your own.
0: Mammy, who name me?
2: That's your daddy.
0: And you who name Mr. Morgan?
2: That's your honey.
0: On set, umbua ubi. Annie Debbie.
2: Annie.
0: Who now catch me?
2: That's your daddy.
0: Who frame welcome Mr. Morgan as a match me?
2: Daddy.
0: Assemble a homie to me can already issue.

0: Why?
1: Hello?
0: Hello?
1: Yes.
0: Good
1: morning. Madame Juliana Apia, one Apia Juliana.
0: That's why I
1: O Kati Kona Bensu Dale, Guami Cabra.
0: Pachay,
1: when you are the wrestler,
0: Pachay, when you
1: do assignment, Papa Zenuka. Now, the sister, a queer.
0: That's
1: it. Me, no pay.
0: That's
1: it. We will work. We will work to a numeric 6 o'clock.
0: That's
1: it. So, when the sister, a queer.
0: That's
1: it. Aye. Oh, wait.
0: Sister, so I'm not here.
1: Aye. To America, the home is here. My Juliana, why?
0: That's it, my dad.
1: Hello? Hello? Hello? Hello?
2: Hello? Hello?
1: Who can say something?
2: I'm going to say, Ajumako.
1: Ajumako. Ajumako. Ajumako. Ajumako. Now, what na a France, a France queen? Who are France? Bonsoir, mami. May I die? And I'm ready to be by France. Oh, catch us over, Jumaku. May I then I mean who is France now?
2: As
1: we are seeing more, because a brown frame on and a rather than a spirit, a copy as I see, Mr. Midwan as me, P. A France. Yeah, we understand. I say, me no one come what? Yeah, we be a opa. Bra, opa. My name sister be your friend Monica.
2: Monica.
1: I need Doris.
2: Doctor.
1: Me pa chop na bi home ya no play myself.

0: Cut corner. 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Baby, who be a shaman? Who do a shaman? What for Zenuka? Who should be so a Zenu station? Zenu station, bar stop. Why? Who see you and what frame number? Hello? Hello?
1: Hello?
0: Yes.
1: Yami Dikonami Shiram.
0: Medase.
1: Mekase free 37.
0: Who are 37 Haya?
1: 37 Haya. May I tell you a Missy so? Now, my church application letters, a Pigma Hotel. Now, my church application letters, I call 5 hotels. Will be answering. And you know, if you know, I'm in here to talk to you.

0: Ntija bi do ho adanse kire me mbe ho council na o ma me direction ya me chabu na me se no no nyam direction with the man and okay friend say go into hotel best friend ampana ampara wo ma friend me e ma ma ko
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Good morning. My name is Prophet Ebenezer Amwa, the host and Pipe on Bread Dream Prophet Martina Makonyum. Baby, if you'll be an opay, I welcome you to our divine program. I will take my reading from 2 Chronicles chapter number 7, verse number 3. I read, "And when all the people of Israel saw the fire come down and the glory of the Lord on the temple, they bowed down with their faces to the ground on the pavement and worshipped and gave thanks to the Lord, saying, for he is good, for his steadfast love endures forever."

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1: 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We'll be a friend.